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17: Even for people who fall asleep easily, staying asleep can be difficult. You wake up, your mind starts to race, you can't turn those thoughts off. Sleep experts say there are a few things you can try. Cognitive shuffling. That's when you choose a random, impersonal, non-emotional word. Then for each letter of that word, think of as many words that begin with each letter as you can before moving on to the next one. It distracts your brain from stress. It also mimics the fragmented thought patterns that usually occur as you drift off to sleep. Sensory grounding is something else. That's when you work through things you can hear, feel, see, smell, or taste. That helps you to be in the moment instead of dwelling on the past or the future. Or just do a mental walkthrough of a place you know well. Familiar but neutral imagery that can calm the brain. I'm Dr. Sanjay Gupta, helping you live a better life.
1: Orange cones, traffic congestion, red lights. Here's the latest on the roads in the 775. Right now, traffic on old school 95.5, The Vibe.
18: Good evening. Still seeing only a few slowdowns out on Northern Nevada Road, so very light traffic day today. We've got some slowdown if you're heading out to the North Valleys up on North McCarran, both directions between El Rancho and Pyramid Way. Westbound 80, we've picked up just a little bit there between USA Parkway and the Nugget Resort, and we're still seeing some slowdown northbound South McCarran between Greg Street and Nugget Avenue, but everything else is in the clear. Drive safely. From the Right Now Traffic Center, I'm Kristen Snow.

0: 95.5 The Vibe. If you're over 30, then you definitely have jammed out to that song. And you probably also remember the feeling of walking into a neighborhood video store. I'm from Beatty. Yeah, little old Beatty. Even we had a video store back in the 90s. And now I never thought about it, but they all smelled the same, right? Something I never thought about until someone made a list of five nostalgic smells every video store of the 90s had. One, overheated plastic, mostly due to the VHS tapes in their cassette. Two, carpet cleaner and vacuums. For some reason, most video shops are carpeted in that thin industrial grade carpet. Three, stale buttery popcorn. Now, my local video stores did not have popcorn. I mean, they had the little packets that you can microwave at home. So it didn't really have that buttery smell. But I mean, that nostalgia thing, it's back in style. They should make it an air freshener. I bet you could sell a lot of those. Hey, stick around because I got more classic hip hop and R&B hits coming up for you from Cam'ron, Genuine, and Aaliyah with 95.5 The
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11: Across the country right now, at this very moment, there are probably arguments taking place about who's doing more of the housework, the homework, the shuttling of kids from this activity to that. It's true. By and large, women do more of this than men. But doesn't have to be that way. And if you and your spouse can level that playing field, it's going to make both of you and your kids happier. Psychologist Yelena Kecmanovic says this might be how you get there. As hard as it might be at first, try to think of your partner like a teammate, not an adversary. Learn how to do some of the chores your partner does to get a better understanding of how much effort something takes. And finally, take the time to acknowledge what the other person is doing. And every now and then, even express your appreciation. That'll go a long way. I'm Dr. Sanjay Gupta, helping you live a better life.
7: 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Right now, traffic on Old School 95.5 The Vibe.
12: Well, good evening. Continuing to see just a few slowdowns out on Northern Nevada roads as we get you home on this Thursday evening. 580 North right now between South Virginia Street and Moana Lane. We're heading out to the North Valleys. We've got some traffic and slowing between the Spaghetti Bowl and Panther Valley. Up on North McCarran, a little bit of spotty slow and go both directions. We've got some slowdown I-80 East near the Nugget Resort. Still heavy traffic northbound South McCarran between Gregg Street and Nugget Avenue and between USA Parkway and the Nugget Resort. Up there on westbound 80, we've got some slowdown between USA and Patrick and between Vista Boulevard and the Nugget Resort. From the Right Now Traffic Center, I'm Kristen Snow.
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0: 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That was Genuine with Differences, the slow jam. One of these slow jams, my senior year in high school. Every high school dance when I was a senior. I'm Kristen, and I got Young Jeezy for you with Akon on 95.5 The Vibe.
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Baby.

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1: Good evening. Continuing to see just a few slowdowns out on Northern Nevada roads for your Thursday evening travel. If you're heading out to the North Valleys, we're slowing down between North McCarran and Panther Valley. Up on North McCarran, both directions, east and westbound, little congestion between Sullivan and Rock Boulevard. We've got some traffic westbound 80 in areas between USA and the Nugget Resort, 580 north between Neal Road, Moana Lane, and lastly, northbound South McCarran between Greg Street and Nugget Avenue. From the Right Now Traffic Center, I'm Kristen Snow.
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2: Oh my God, Becky, look at her butt. It is so big. She looks like one of those rap guys' girlfriends, but, you know, who understands those rap guys? They only talk to her because she looks like a total prostitute, okay? I mean, her butt is just so big. I can't believe it's just so round. It's like out there.

95.5 The Vibe. I am Kristen Torres. Happy Thursday. I know I've told you guys this before, but my bestie and I in eighth grade, we sat down and wrote down all the words to that song because the lyrics weren't on the insert. So we had to like play, pause, rewind, play, pause, rewind, you know, try to figure out what the lyrics are. And yeah, half of them are wrong. I got Kanye West for you, the Gold Digger on 95.5 The Vibe.

0: 95.5 The Vibe. That was Coolio with Gangsta's Paradise. I am Kristen. I remember singing every word to that song with my friends when that came out. I was 11. We were at Bible camp. I know, very gangsta. Hey, you know, school is going to be back in just a little over 2 weeks. Can you believe it? August 10th. So maybe we have 3 weeks. Maybe I'm getting ahead of myself. But yeah, we only have a few weeks left until back to school with Washoe County students. And if you need a little help for that back to school shopping, covering that supplies list, well, we want to help you out with that with a back to school shopping spree. 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
8: 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Two other factors driving progressive overload are time under tension and muscular fatigue. That means the amount of time your muscles are engaged during a movement, the slower the movement, the harder it will be until you reach the point where you can't do another rep with good form. 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
1: Well, good evening. As we take a final look at traffic for your Thursday commute, traffic has picked up a little bit out on Northern Nevada Road. You've got some congestion and slowing through the Spaghetti Bowl on out to the North Valleys. I-80 East between Wells Avenue and 580 South, a little bit further up near the Nugget Resort. Westbound 80 in areas between USA Parkway and the Nugget Resort. We've got some slowdown 580 South between Plum and Moana, as well a bit further up between Neal Road and South Virginia Street. I-80 Eastbound between Patrick and USA Parkway, and we've got some heavy traffic still just past USA Parkway near Derby Dam with an earlier motorist assist and a traffic accident there. Everything else is in the clear. Please drive safely and have a wonderful Thursday evening. From the Right Now Traffic Center, I'm Kristen Snow.
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1: Get your ass up and hurry up.

Lil Durk with a win before his federal trial kicks off. A federal judge ruled that his newly added racketeering charges will be separated from his upcoming murder for hire trial. Now, this is a win for Durk because by adding that charge so close to the trial date, you know, made it tough on Durk's legal team because they would have had to prepare a defense for both cases to be going on at the same time.

0: Nessa on air.
1: Does this count for you, Camilo? Because you DJ at the clubs all hours of the night. Looking at screens is going to cause you to have insomnia?
2: I don't know, Nessa, but a lot of times when I get home, I can't go to sleep after the club.
1: Happens to the best of us, and it's actually really scary reading this study that found using screens in bed raises the risk of insomnia by over 59%. All right, got this from Talker News. So it's just a reminder to all of us, do not go down that rabbit hole right before you go to bed. Let it go, put your phone down. 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
3: Were you trying to get crazy with this, see? Don't you know I'm loco?

0: Meta, also known as Facebook and Instagram, might crash out. They're getting sued for $1.4 trillion. That is trillion with a T as in tree. All right, which is nearly the company's entire market value. So it's a collective of states like New Jersey and California accusing Facebook and Instagram of designing their platforms to be addicting to young users and misleading the public about their own safety. I mean, are we surprised about this? Anyways, they're set to go to trial in August. We'll see how things turn out. This might change the landscape of social media, to be honest.
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0: Swipe left. Do not date.
2: Dates are either hit or miss. That is the truth. Now, I do have Emily on the phone. We're talking about your date, so we definitely need to hear the whole story right now. All right, this is Swipe Left. Tell me what happened on your date, which ultimately led you to swiping left on them.
3: He showed up like he had just like gotten out of bed. I could smell the gin, like something, hard liquor on his breath.
2: No.
3: And he was like wobbly. He couldn't even keep his eyes open. And he was like, yeah, I'm a bit hungover. And I was like, you're a lot of hungover.
2: Yeah, that's like, a no-go. Did he explain to you at all anything why he was reeking of alcohol, why he couldn't keep his eyes open? Nothing?
3: He said he went on like a rager with the guys and forgot that he had the date, but he wanted to be a gentleman and show up anyway. And I was like, wow, you're a gentleman for showing up.
2: Absolutely. Definite swipe left.

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corporations are fighting against each other. Nike getting hit with a lawsuit from 7-Eleven. What? I love their slushies, but that's a whole different discussion. 7-Eleven filed a trademark infringement lawsuit against Nike for their upcoming Air Max 95s because they feel it has a very strong resemblance to the 7-Eleven logo, to the colorway of green, orange, and red. So they feel like it's too similar, and now they want to get paid out.

0: yo, yo, yo, yo, yo. We on a world tour with Muhammad, my man. Y'all went each and every place, drew the mic in their hand. Houston, Delaware, DC, Dallas. We on a world tour with Muhammad, my man. Y'all went each and every place, drew the mic in their hand. New York, NJ, MCV.
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1: I don't know if I agree with this, but I'm going to tell you anyways. The city with the worst traffic in the country, where do you think it is, Camilo?
2: We live in it. We live in the five boroughs of New York City. Horrible traffic.
1: You are correct. For once, Camilo, I'm proud of you. I saw this article on CNBC, and they were talking about which cities have the worst traffic in the country. So let's focus on the top three really quick. San Francisco at number three. At number two is Washington, D.C. And at number one, unfortunately, in New York City. 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

0: It's time for I'm Over It.
1: Okay, so it is your time to vent about whatever is bothering you, okay? The floor is yours. This segment is called I'm Over It, and I'm talking to Chanel, and you're telling me what you're sick and tired of dealing with.
2: Yeah, I am just over friends who constantly flake. My bestie, Elizabeth, is notorious for this. We make plans, and at the last minute, she's just, like, got an excuse. Sick dog, flat tire, like, you name it. And the worst is that he's like, oh, he forgot. She told me that she forgot that her neighbor was moving, and, like, he needed help, and he forgot to tell her. It was just like, wait, what are you even talking about? Like, how do you forget to tell someone else that you're moving? It's like she comes up with these convoluted excuses mm-hmm. that don't even make sense. And
1: maybe, let's be honest. Maybe your friend doesn't like you.
2: That's harsh.
1: I mean, clearly, who would forget that they're moving? You know, like, I mean, sounds like they might not like you, or they're not a real friend to you, or maybe you're expecting too much from them. No, what do you think?
2: I don't know. I have to, like, think about that. I just feel like I'm surprised that she actually shows up. So, I don't know. Maybe you're right. Maybe the friendship's kind of not... Oh, damn. I thought this was going to be a funny radio call, but now I've got some thinking to do.
1: I know. But listen, here's the thing. You're being a good friend. You're doing what you're supposed to do. And I feel like you deserve that. You should have friends that do that for you as well, if that matters to you. And I think it does, right?
2: Yeah, it does.

0: nowadays, everybody wanna talk like they got something to say, but nothing comes out when they move their lips, just a bunch of gibberish. I'm back like they forgot about Dre.
1: Get us up loud on your speaker.
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ex-wife Kim was hospitalized after an apparent unaliving attempt. According to TMZ, there was even footage of her being rushed out of her house while she was on a gurney to get inside of the ambulance. And at this time, the last I saw, she was okay, but she is hospitalized. If you or if you know somebody that might be going through a difficult time right now, please call the crisis hotline at 9-

0: Nessa, on air.
1: Camilo, be honest. What is the one financial secret that you keep away from your wife?
2: Well, listen, I can't buy no more sneakers. They don't fit in this house. I got to sneak them in. You know what I'm saying? If I walk in here with sneakers, it's a problem.
1: Don't feel bad. There was a new poll done by Bankrate, and basically it shows that close to half of couples in the country admit to keeping financial secrets from their significant other. So I think for me, the one thing that I keep from Colin is just how much I use when it comes to like Postmates, DoorDash, or delivering food nonstop. I mean, it is out of control at this point, Camilo. So I definitely don't want him to see that, because he's just going to definitely look at me sideways. So let's ask Katrina B, the producer, what's the financial secret you keep away from your partner, Tone?
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0: Nessa on air. Now it's time for Confess with Ness.
1: It is that time we hear some confessions, okay? Something that nobody else knows. Talk to me. Who's this?
2: Hey, I'm Paige.
1: Paige. Okay, so what's this confession?
2: Okay, so a few weeks ago, I found a naked picture of another girl in my boyfriend's email, and yes, I do snoop a little bit, but I was not okay with this, as you can imagine. So I knew this girl, and I ended up sending that naked picture to her dad, like, via Facebook.
1: Oh my gosh, why would you do that? That's so mean and ugh.
2: I know, it's crazy, but no regrets, because, like, she should not be sending my boyfriend naked pictures, period, end of sentence.
1: Wait, so she knows that he's in a relationship with you?
2: Yes, she's, like, a childhood friend of his. And I was always worried about her, and it's just like, no, you're like, she has no boundaries. It's so gross.
1: Whoa. Okay, do you feel bad at all for doing that?
2: No. I did what I had to do.
1: Did her dad respond?
2: He hasn't yet, but I'm pretty sure that's because he's chewing her out right now. Like, oh gosh. Yeah, he is not going to be happy about it. He's very conservative, so.
1: Oh, whoa. That is so scandalous.

Nessa on air, ASAP Rocky getting nostalgic with his latest partnership with Puma for their classic sneaker. It's the Suede 94. So this is going to be the first time it's being released since 1994. Cute story. This was actually a shoe that his mom bought him as his first pair, which is really cute when you think about it.

0: 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We'll talk about it in a few minutes.
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21: Across the country right now, at this very moment, there are probably arguments taking place about who's doing more of the housework, the homework, the shuttling of kids from this activity to that. It's true. By and large, women do more of this than men. but doesn't have to be that way. And if you and your spouse can level that playing field, it's going to make both of you and your kids happier. Psychologist Yelena Kecmanovic says this might be how you get there. As hard as it might be at first, try to think of your partner like a teammate, not an adversary. Learn how to do some of the chores your partner does to get a better understanding of how much effort something takes. And finally, take the time to acknowledge what the other person is doing. And every now and then, even express your appreciation. That'll go a long way. I'm Dr. Sanjay Gupta, helping you live a better life.
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2: Camilo, do you expect your kids to take care of you when you're older?
3: I hope so. I mean, I'm going to take care of my dad, you know what I'm saying?
2: Oh, Camilo, that's so sweet. Okay, so I agree, but, you know, obviously some people don't agree with us because this woman has decided to leave her $2.8 million fortune to her pets, to her dogs and cats, and not to her children. And according to this article on Business Insider, it's because her kids didn't treat her right as she got older. They probably got, you know, busy with their life. They didn't really take care of her and they didn't look out for her. So guess what? She's not leaving them anything.
3: What is a dog going to do with money, Nessa? Could you explain that to me?
2: Eat well, live well, take nice baths, making sure they get a nice walk in, you know, because it's probably going to go to a pet kind of babysitter, taker, I don't really know what they're called, but you know, they're gonna have top-notch care at the veterinarian. Like, I think, you know, they're gonna live the life that the kids wish they would have had.
3: This is different.
2: Listen, maybe it's our fault as kids. Maybe we need to step it up and take care of our parents more.

0: Danessa on air.
1: Oh, this is going to be hard for you to answer, Camilo. Well, here's the thing. You are a boss, you're an employer, and you're also an employee at times. So let me ask you something, all right? From an employee perspective, would you rather hear thank you at work versus receiving a raise?
2: Ooh, we're going to go with the raise. Forget the thank you.
1: Right. Have you seen the bills? Have you seen the cost of living in New York City? Hello.
2: Have you ever heard the term actions speak louder than words? A raise is like a big thank you.
1: Yeah, exactly. All right. So I was actually surprised at this study. Clearly, they didn't get any New Yorkers in it, but it was about 60% of people would rather hear thank you at work, that it's more meaningful than receiving a raise. I'm not making this up. I got this from SWNSdigital.com. So you do not agree with this, Camilo, because I do not.
2: Me neither. Give me the raise. Forget the thank you.

0: French Montana and Max B when they came to visit me. And I asked them, what did their friendship teach them about loyalty to one another?
1: There's still real people. There's still people that live by brotherhood. Everything's just not nasty out here.
2: It's rare. You got to cherish your friends. You got to cherish the people that's there with you through the tough times.
0: Loyalty is a rare thing nowadays.

0: Vanessa on air.
1: You think it's cheesy for somebody to propose on Valentine's Day, Camilo? Is that played out?
2: Nah, why? As long as the delivery is right, Nessa, it's a go. You're a go.
1: Okay, so let's talk about the worst ways to get engaged and tell me if you agree. Saw this on studyfinds.org. They're saying through a phone call.
2: Nah, bro. Nah, you can't do that.
1: How about through a text message?
2: No. You got to be eye to eye. You got to get on one knee. No.
1: How about at a fast food restaurant?
2: Yo, come on. You can't pick a nice romantic spot. You know, even if you don't have that money to do, not a food spot.
1: Camilo, I'm actually surprised that nothing is good enough for you. I'm so curious what you're going to do when your children, who are adults now going off to college, decide to get married. I don't know if anyone's going to be good enough for them.
2: Over and beyond. Okay, Nessa, over and beyond. They got to go.

0: exclusively told us that him and Capone are back working together on their first album in over 10 years and that Dr. Dre is part of the album. Takes me back to my convo with Nori, where he actually kept it a secret from Capone that he was getting beats from Dr. Dre.
1: I didn't tell Capone that this was a Dr. Dre beat at all. We did the whole record. And then afterwards, I was like, you know who made that beat? And he's like, who? And I was like, that was Dr. Dre.
0: Why? Why didn't you? Why?
1: Because I wanted us to go about it hungry. We went about it hungry. Capone delivered. I delivered.
2: Yeah. Kylie, what's wrong?
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0: Okay, so if you support cheating and you're okay with helping someone cheat, hey, you could now get paid for it. How about that, Camilo?
1: Wow, there's going to be a lot of people ready for this.
0: A salary of $30,000 plus work-related expenses are covered. So there is this website where, you know, people go to so that they can cheat with other people. How shady, but this is real. And that website is actually looking for someone to help the people who go onto the website cheat. So they'll find locations for people to meet up at. They'll find different ways that people can be sneaky when it comes to cheating, and you get paid for it.
1: Wow, this is genius for them cheaters out there.
0: This is horrible. This is what's wrong with the world.

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14: I read this interesting story the other day, which was written by a colleague of mine, about why so-called, quote, admin nights are the new book club for busy adults. Now, I learned this is a term coined by journalist Chris Collin, who wrote about this life hack in the Wall Street Journal. An admin night is when people come together for a night, a fun night, while holding one another accountable to an assignment. The ones usually considered back burner tasks, the ones that you've been putting off. The person you choose to do an admin night with matters a lot, because that's your accountability partner. That's what one person told us. People love the social aspect because it can bring these boring tasks to light, make them feel more fun, and where you go matters as well. You need to have enough space and hopefully not too many distractions. And again, don't forget to leave some time for fun. I'm Dr. Sanjay Gupta, helping you live a better life.

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1: 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Caller, what's your problem?
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1: How's it going?
2: It ain't going good. My girl ain't doing a thing she used to do. At all.
1: I got just what you need. Brand new Chris Brown, T-Pain. You heard it here first. 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
1: If I were to ask you what makes for a good night's sleep, you'd probably say a dark, quiet room, not too many things on your mind. But every night when you go to get some Z's, how often do you really think about the temperature in your bedroom? Temperature may be one of the most underappreciated factors in sleep. That's according to the Senior Vice President of Research and Scientific Affairs at the National Sleep Foundation. 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Most experts will recommend a room temperature of 60 to 67 degrees Fahrenheit. 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I'm Dr. Sanjay Gupta, helping you live a better life.
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1: Police report a crash in Sparks on 80 eastbound at the Vista Boulevard on-ramp. Delays are reported on 80 eastbound from McCarran Boulevard east to Vista. From the Right Now Traffic Center, I'm the Saxman.
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15: Even for people who fall asleep easily, staying asleep can be difficult. You wake up, your mind starts to race, you can't turn those thoughts off. Sleep experts say there are a few things you can try. Cognitive shuffling. That's when you choose a random, impersonal, non-emotional word. Then for each letter of that word, think of as many words that begin with each letter as you can before moving on to the next one. It distracts your brain from stress. It also mimics the fragmented thought patterns that usually occur as you drift off to sleep. Sensory grounding is something else. That's when you work through things you can hear, feel, see, smell, or taste. That helps you to be in the moment instead of dwelling on the past or the future. Or just do a mental walkthrough of a place you know well. Familiar but neutral imagery that can calm the brain. I'm Dr. Sanjay Gupta, helping you live a better life.
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17: The roads remain crash-free from the Right Now Traffic Center. I'm the Sax Man.

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1: Police report that there's still work here to clear a crash in Reno on 80 eastbound at Robb Drive. From the Right Now Traffic Center, I'm the Sax Man.
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1: 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We regulate any stealing of his property. 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Earn your keep.
2: Regulators!

It is Friday. Good morning. I'm Brad Vincent hanging out with you. Thank you so much for bringing us along today. Happy Friday. You better start cheering up. It's the midday getaway. We're going to get right into it. Let's get it started with Vanilla Ice on the Vibe.

Ta-ra! Rhymes like ours could never be stopped. See, it's three of us, and I know we're fresh. Party rockers, non-stop us, and our names are deaf. C, the J is for just, the other for jamming. The F is for fresh, A, N, D, deaf. Behind the turntables is D,

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2: Hey, Jill. 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They be tricking. They tell them girls. I see you.

hot, start to heat up out there, right? Huh? Getting the AC cool off a little bit. As a matter of fact, you might want to take advantage of this brand new invention out of Japan. Yeah, Japan is just so innovative. They're always coming out with new and improved products all the time. All kinds of different things. And I'm going to go to Japan in October. I'm going to check this thing out. They have created refrigerators for humans. Yeah, this month they delivered a ton of innovations on beating the heat. Well, one of them, it wasn't a snow room. It wasn't air-conditioned clothing. No, it is a Japanese company that created refrigerators for humans. Now, to clarify, living humans, okay? We're not going all Jeffrey Dahmer, chopped up

0: 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Without question, right? We all know that. I'm Brad Vincent, your voice in the middays, hanging out with you until 3 o'clock. 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
11: Even for people who fall asleep easily, staying asleep can be difficult. You wake up, your mind starts to race, you can't turn those thoughts off. Sleep experts say there are a few things you can try. Cognitive shuffling. That's when you choose a random, impersonal, non-emotional word. Then for each letter of that word, think of as many words that begin with each letter as you can before moving on to the next one. It distracts your brain from stress. It also mimics the fragmented thought patterns that usually occur as you drift off to sleep. Sensory grounding is something else. That's when you work through things you can hear, feel, see, smell, or taste. That helps you to be in the moment instead of dwelling on the past or the future. Or just do a mental walkthrough of a place you know well. Familiar but neutral imagery that can calm the brain. I'm Dr. Sanjay Gupta, helping you live a better life.
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But I'm a little bit upset, Monica. You don't reach out anymore. I told you I was going to call you out. Have a great weekend. Let me talk to you.

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0: 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Well, anybody knows me, they know I'm a Miami Heat fan, and my hopes and dreams of LeBron coming back down to South Beach are dashed. He's going to Philly. We've all seen it. Hey, man, you know what? I got to be honest. I guess Philly is more of a championship caliber team, but it was nice to at least entertain the thought for a while.
1: Sexy.

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I'm Brad Vincent, and I am out for the day. I'm going to be gone for the weekend, as I said, going down to L.A., going to catch a music festival, some family and friends. So that's what I'm going to be doing this weekend. Whatever you do, be safe, be kind to each other, have a plan, and do me one big, massive favor. Reach out to Mom, tell her you love her, all right? You know she'd appreciate it. I'll talk to you on Monday at 10 a.m. I'm out of here. Peace.

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1: 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Right now, traffic on Old School 95.5 The Vibe.
2: Good afternoon. We are seeing a fair amount of traffic and slowing right now if you're traveling out to the North Valleys. That's between the Spaghetti Bowl and Golden Valley. I-80 East between West McCarran and Keystone in that construction zone also slowing down. We've got some traffic westbound 80 between USA Parkway and Patrick. Nice little clearing. That traffic does pick up again westbound at Vista Boulevard. That will run you all the way to the Nugget Resort. We're seeing heavy traffic northbound South McCarran between Gregg Street and Nugget Avenue. And a little light traffic both directions up on North McCarran, east and westbound between Sullivan and Rock Boulevard. From the Right Now Traffic Center, I'm Kristen Snow.
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1: Well, good late afternoon. It is Friday. We are cruising right along. We've got a few slowdowns to go over real quick here. If you're traveling out to the North Valleys, we've got some slowdown between the Spaghetti Bowl and Golden Valley up on North McCarran, both directions. East and westbound between Sullivan and Rock Boulevard. Westbound 80, heavy traffic between USA Parkway and Patrick. You do get that clearing. Traffic does pick up again westbound between Vista Boulevard and the Nugget Resort. And we are still seeing that heavy slowdown and traffic right now, both directions at the Nugget Avenue overpass, as well northbound South McCarran between Greg Street and Nugget Avenue. From the Right Now Traffic Center, I'm Kristen Snow.
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1: Well, good evening. As we get you up out the door and on your way home for a Friday commute, we've got a few slowdowns. If you're traveling out to the North Valleys, we are still congested with some slow going and a slight travel delay between the Spaghetti Bowl and Golden Valley right now. That's 395 northbound. Up on North McCarran, traffic has picked up in that eastbound lane between El Rancho and Pyramid Way. The opposite direction, a little congestion that way between El Rancho and also Pyramid Way. Got some slowdown westbound 80 between USA and Patrick, and again between Vista Boulevard and the Nugget Resort. And we're still seeing some heavy traffic northbound South McCarran between Gregg Street and Nugget Avenue. All other northern Nevada roads looking fantastic. Drive carefully. From the Right Now Traffic Center, I'm Kristen Snow.
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